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2: From the capital city, I'm Jim Miller. These are the stories we're following this hour. Alaska Supreme Court has ruled that Dan J. Sullivan will remain on the ballot in Alaska's U.S. Senate race, rejecting the state's effort to disqualify him. In a unanimous decision Monday, the court upheld the lower court ruling that restored Sullivan's candidacy after the Alaska Division of Elections removed him from the ballot earlier this month. Election officials argued the retired Petersburg teacher was running to confuse voters because he shares a name with incumbent Republican Senator Dan Sullivan, but the High Court allowed the challenger to remain in the race while sending the case back to election officials to decide how candidates' names will appear on the ballot. During oral arguments, several justices questioned whether the state had the authority to judge a candidate's motives rather than simply determine whether constitutional qualifications had been met. Dan J. Sullivan said he's relieved the dispute is over and plans to continue campaigning. Election officials had sought a quick ruling because ballots must be finalized for Alaska's August primary. A full written opinion from the Supreme Court expected at a later date. U.S. Coast Guard considering home porting up to two major cutters in Juneau and asking residents for feedback as part of its environmental review process. Coast Guard will host a public open house tonight at the Juneau Arts and Culture Center, where residents can learn more about the proposal, ask questions, and submit comments. The discussion includes the possibility of stationing the icebreaker stores and another major cutter at Station Juneau. Earlier this month, the Juneau Assembly passed a resolution supporting the effort, citing the economic and strategic benefits of an expanded Coast Guard presence. The store is expected to be fully upgraded and home ported in Juneau by 2029, although significant vessel improvements and roughly $300 million in supporting infrastructure are still in the planning stages. Tensions rising between Alaska lawmakers and state agency backing the proposed Alaska LNG project after a Gasline board member compared legislators to mosquitoes during a public meeting. At a Thursday meeting last week of the Alaska Gasline Development Corporation, board member Dennis Michael described lawmakers as irritating, relentless, and somehow always present while discussing ongoing legislative negotiations over a multi-billion-dollar tax incentive package for the Alaska LNG project. Remarks came as lawmakers scrutinized the project following the leak of a confidential draft agreement that revealed the state could face financial liability if the project fails under certain circumstances. Several legislators called the comments inappropriate. AGDC President Frank Richards said Michael's comments were intended as tongue-in-cheek, but acknowledged lawmakers' reactions. Alaska lawmakers still negotiating this final version of the LNG tax relief package, and key disagreements could delay a deal beyond lawmakers' target to end his second special session by tomorrow. A conference committee spent the weekend reviewing concerns raised by developer Glenfarne and the Alaska Gasline Development Corporation. One of the biggest disputes is a proposed tax on certain privately held oil and gas companies, which supporters say could generate up to $100 million annually. Glenfarne opposes the measure. The governor has threatened to veto any bill that includes it. Lawmakers are also debating labor requirements, transparency rules, and protections for the state if the project fails to move forward. Supporters say careful review was necessary given the project's multi-billion-dollar scale, while critics argue the process moving too slowly. Now you're up to date with News of the North. I'm Jim Miller.
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4: Juneau weather for America's most beautiful capital city.
5: Mostly cloudy throughout today with a few areas of sprinkles from time to time. Our high temperature in the upper 50s with a light northwest wind. Light rain possible into this evening and overnight to low 47. And a few sprinkles early in the morning Wednesday. Light rain in the afternoon with a high 58. A 30% chance of rain Wednesday night, widespread showers Thursday with a high in the upper 50s. Our next weather update is in less than 30 minutes. This is Juneau Media Center meteorologist Ann Holliday.
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KXJ Juno, it's Tori. 4th of July weekend is coming up. So excited. Of course, it all really starts on Friday, right? We've got the midnight fireworks. Oh, I'm so fun. Where do you watch the fireworks? Do you go to the downtown Juno waterfront? Do you go to the waterfront? Do you go across the bridge along Douglas? Like, where do you watch? You must have a secret spot. Yes. So that's going to be fun. And then the 4th of July, always such a great time. And I love seeing all the smiles on everyone's faces and carrying the little red, white, and blue pinwheels, the kids laughing, the downtown Juno parade starting at 11 o'clock. That's going to be so fun. I can't wait to see all the floats and the cars and people throwing candy. 9th and Egan. And then the Douglas parade at 2 o'clock. That's going to be a blast. 3rd in Savico. So fun. And then all of the fun afterward. I like all the fire hose, the firemen and the hose games and just all of it. Just food and music. And it's just going to be so special. Can't wait for the 4th with you.

0: 93.3 KXJ, rocking out with you in beautiful Juneau. It's Tori. So maybe you are like myself and my friends. We might do a little grilling this weekend. And I came across this, I don't know about this information. I don't think you're going to like this. I didn't. So apparently chefs, professional chefs, they are telling us that there are certain things that we should not ever grill, ever, ever. And the number one thing we should not grill, they're saying, are burgers. Like, what? That is exactly what we're grilling. So their argument is that the fat drips down, the outside doesn't get caramelized, you lose all the flavor. Well, I don't know what barbecue you're going to, but we're doing burgers, and our burgers come out pretty good. Plus, you just put all the fixings on it, you know? filet mignon, don't grill that, they say. I'm with you there. Filet mignon needs to be its own deal. Pizza, who's grilling their pizza? I mean, actually, it sounds kind of like a cool way to reheat it, get a little crust on there. I'm for that. And they say most types of fish, including salmon. Yeah, I do have my favorite way of cooking salmon, but I've also had it on the grill, and it's pretty tasty. So I don't know about these professional chefs, you know, and don't talk to us about not grilling our burgers. No way.
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0: Journey, Wheel in the Sky, 93.3 KXJ. Oh yeah, Juno's rock variety. It's Tori. My runner friends, are you ready? It is coming soon. Saturday, July 25th, the Juno Marathon and Half Marathon. The Half Marathon is my vibe. I have not done a marathon yet. But if you're ready, you've been training, you got this. This is going to be incredible. Marathon starting at 7 o'clock, the half marathon at 9 o'clock on Douglas, of course. And you can always look up all the information. Make sure that you are getting all the right stuff. RaceEntry.com. Then you'll find it all there. And if you haven't registered me, you might want to do that too. We should be okay with parking. It's pretty close to the finish and start area, but yeah, always great to get dropped off, but always great to have your friends and family come support you, cheer you on. There's nothing like crossing that finish line and seeing your friends cheering you on. That is just like, it gets me every time. Also, the Juno Marathon is a qualifier for the Boston Marathon. Yeah, this is official. It's USATF certified course. I know, pretty cool. So it's going to be so great. You've been training and you got this.
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3: 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They're not here to serve you. Your agent is. And having a local agent that can help you through the claims process can really help you with a lot of heartache avoidance later. Also, you know, we give to our local community. I help coach football. I give to the football and basketball and wrestling clubs and the swim club. And having a local agent helps you.

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0: KXJ, it's Tori. Have you been feeling a little checked out this week? Apparently, psychologists say this is a real thing. It's called vacation brain. I can relate to this. Anytime you're kind of leading up to going away, taking vacation, or like this weekend, a holiday weekend, that's when you just kind of get into vacation brain. You know, the emails get a little shorter. The meetings are pushed back until, you know, after the holiday. Yeah, I'm okay with that. Vacation brain, I'm with you.
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2: Mostly cloudy throughout today with a few areas of sprinkles from time to time. Our high temperature in the upper 50s with a light northwest wind. Light rain possible into this evening and overnight till 47. And a few sprinkles early in the morning Wednesday. Light rain in the afternoon with a high 58. A 30% chance of rain Wednesday night. Widespread showers Thursday with a high in the upper 50s. Our next weather update is in less than 30 minutes. This is Juno Media Center meteorologist Ann Holliday.
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2: From the capital city, I'm Jim Miller. These are the stories we're following this hour. Alaska Supreme Court has ruled that Dan J. Sullivan will remain on the ballot in Alaska's U.S. Senate race, rejecting the state's effort to disqualify him. In a unanimous decision Monday, the court upheld the lower court ruling that restored Sullivan's candidacy after the Alaska Division of Elections removed him from the ballot earlier this month. Election officials argued the retired Petersburg teacher was running to confuse voters because he shares a name with incumbent Republican Senator Dan Sullivan, but the High Court allowed the challenger to remain in the race while sending the case back to election officials to decide how candidates' names will appear on the ballot. During oral arguments, several justices questioned whether the state had the authority to judge a candidate's motives rather than simply determine whether constitutional qualifications had been met. Dan J. Sullivan said he's relieved the dispute is over and plans to continue campaigning. Election officials had sought a quick ruling because ballots must be finalized for Alaska's August primary, a full written opinion from the Supreme Court expected at a later date. U.S. Coast Guard considering home porting up to two major cutters in Juneau and asking residents for feedback as part of its environmental review process. Coast Guard will host a public open house tonight at the Juneau Arts and Culture Center, where residents can learn more about the proposal, ask questions, and submit comments. The discussion includes the possibility of stationing the icebreaker stores and another major cutter at Station Juneau. Earlier this month, the Juneau Assembly passed a resolution supporting the effort, citing the economic and strategic benefits of an expanded Coast Guard presence. The store is expected to be fully upgraded and home ported in Juneau by 2029, although significant vessel improvements and roughly $300 million in supporting infrastructure are still in the planning stages. Tensions rising between Alaska lawmakers and state agency backing the proposed Alaska LNG project after a Gasline board member compared legislators to mosquitoes during a public meeting. At a Thursday meeting last week of the Alaska Gasline Development Corporation, board member Dennis Michael described lawmakers as irritating, relentless, and somehow always present while discussing ongoing legislative negotiations over a multi-billion dollar tax incentive package for the Alaska LNG project. Remarks came as lawmakers scrutinized the project following the leak of a confidential draft agreement that revealed the state could face financial liability if the project fails under certain circumstances. Several legislators called the comments inappropriate. AGDC President Frank Richards said Michael's comments were intended as tongue-in-cheek, but acknowledged lawmakers' reactions. Alaska lawmakers still negotiating this final version of the LNG tax relief package, and key disagreements could delay a deal beyond lawmakers' target to end his second special session by tomorrow. A conference committee spent the weekend reviewing concerns raised by developer Glenfarne and the Alaska Gasline Development Corporation. One of the biggest disputes is a proposed tax on certain privately held oil and gas companies, which supporters say could generate up to $100 million annually. Glenfarne opposes the measure. The governor has threatened to veto any bill that includes it. Lawmakers are also debating labor requirements, transparency rules, and protections for the state if the project fails to move forward. Supporters say careful review was necessary given the project's multi-billion dollar scale, while critics argue the process moving too slowly. Now you're up to date with News of the North. I'm Jim Miller.
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4: Juneau weather for America's most beautiful capital city.
5: Rain chances on the increase later on Wednesday. We may see a few sprinkles here or there, otherwise cloudy skies. It'll be quiet, mid to upper 40s overnight. We'll see a chance of showers mainly after mid-morning, then cloudy skies, upper 50s. Showers becoming likely Thursday, upper 50s, and then clouds or showers again on Friday, a high in the mid to upper 50s. Our next weather update in less than 30 minutes. This is Juneau Media Center meteorologist Sally Russell.
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12: 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We're here for you.

There is no one like you. Scorpions, 93.3 KXJ. It's Tori. Just rocking out and maybe even dorking out a little bit with you on your Tuesday. It's what happens when you get close to a holiday weekend. You just start getting more dorky. Or at least I do. And there are so many fun things happening this weekend. We're going to talk about all of it. Also, question for you. We're all kind of watching our budgets these days, right? But what's the one thing you're not going to skimp on? What's the thing you're not going to buy the cheap version of? I have one or two things. We're going to talk about it next. Here's Alice Cooper.

0: KXJ Juno, it's Tori. I was talking with some friends, and we started talking about how, you know, we're all trying to get creative to save money, right? Things are expensive these days, but there are certain things that I will not cheap out on. I will not buy the cheap version. What's the one thing you're not buying the cheap version of? I mean, you just will not do. For me, it's my running shoes. I mean, my feet need to be happy, and I will spend the extra to make sure that I'm crossing a finish line with no blisters and feeling great. And that goes for a lot of shoes that you wear often, all the time, your work boots, your whatever, hiking, whatever it is, right? Your shoes, very important. The other thing, toilet paper. We are not cheaping out on the toilet paper. Mm-mm.
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0: the Eagles. Life in the Fast Lane. It's Tori. Oh, man. I'm so excited because this Friday is when all the festivities start for our 4th of July weekend, and it's First Friday. This is going to be like First Friday on steroids. This is where, you know, my favorite thing is grabbing a bite to eat downtown somewhere, bopping around all my favorite shops. I mean, there are going to be so many fun things to do around town for this Friday and our special First Friday. Also, at 7 o'clock, there is the Independence Day celebration with the Juno Community Band. That's at Sea Alaska Heritage Plaza. That is going to be a blast. And of course, we've got fireworks at midnight. I'm telling you, this is the best First Friday ever.
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0: R.I.P. Ozzy Osbourne, shot in the dark. KXJ in beautiful Juneau. It's Tori. Today's quote, the best part of tomorrow is that it gets to build on everything good you started today.
1: Juneau weather for America's most beautiful capital city.
2: Rain chances on the increase later on Wednesday. We may see a few sprinkles here or there. Otherwise, cloudy skies. It'll be quiet, mid to upper 40s overnight. We'll see a chance of showers mainly after mid-morning, then cloudy skies, upper 50s. Showers becoming likely Thursday, upper 50s, and then clouds or showers again on Friday. A high in the mid to upper 50s. Our next weather update in less than 30 minutes. 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

KXJ Juno, it's Tori. 4th of July weekend is coming up. So excited. Of course, it all really starts on Friday, right? We've got the midnight fireworks. Oh, I'm so fun. Where do you watch the fireworks? Do you go to the downtown Juno waterfront? Do you go to the waterfront? Do you go across the bridge along Douglas? Like, where do you watch? You must have a secret spot. Yes. So that's going to be fun. And then the 4th of July, always such a great time. And I love seeing all the smiles on everyone's faces and carrying the little red, white, and blue pinwheels, the kids laughing, the downtown Juno parade starting at 11 o'clock. That's going to be so fun. I can't wait to see all the floats and the cars and people throwing candy. 9th and Egan. And then the Douglas parade at 2 o'clock. That's going to be a blast. 3rd in Savico. So fun. And then all of the fun afterward. I like all the fire hose, the firemen and the hose games and just all of it. Just food and music. And it's just going to be so special. Can't wait for the 4th with you.

KXJ.

0: 93.3 KXJ, rocking out with you in beautiful Juneau. It's Tori. So maybe you are like myself and my friends. We might do a little grilling this weekend. And I came across this, I don't know about this information. I don't think you're going to like this. I didn't. So apparently chefs, professional chefs, they are telling us that there are certain things that we should not ever grill, ever, ever. And the number one thing we should not grill, they're saying, are burgers. Like, what? That is exactly what we're grilling. So their argument is that the fat drips down, the outside doesn't get caramelized, you lose all the flavor. Well, I don't know what barbecue you're going to, but we're doing burgers, and our burgers come out pretty good. Plus, you just put all the fixings on it, you know? filet mignon, don't grill that, they say. I'm with you there. Filet mignon needs to be its own deal. Pizza, who's grilling their pizza? I mean, actually, it sounds kind of like a cool way to reheat it, get a little crust on there. I'm for that. And they say most types of fish, including salmon. Yeah, I do have my favorite way of cooking salmon, but I've also had it on the grill, and it's pretty tasty. So I don't know about these professional chefs, you know, and don't talk to us about not grilling our burgers. No way.
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2: Rain chances on the increase later on Wednesday. We may see a few sprinkles here or there. Otherwise, cloudy skies. It'll be quiet, mid to upper 40s overnight. We'll see a chance of showers mainly after mid-morning, then cloudy skies, upper 50s. Showers becoming likely Thursday, upper 50s, and then clouds or showers again on Friday. A high in the mid to upper 50s. Our next weather update in less than 30 minutes. This is Juneau Media Center meteorologist Sally Russell.
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0: 93.3 KXJ. Oh yeah, Juno's rock variety. It's Tori. My runner friends, are you ready? It is coming soon. Saturday, July 25th, the Juno Marathon and Half Marathon. The Half Marathon is my vibe. I have not done a marathon yet. But if you're ready, you've been training, you got this. This is going to be incredible. Marathon starting at 7 o'clock, the half marathon at 9 o'clock on Douglas, of course. And you can always look up all the information. Make sure that you are getting all the right stuff. RaceEntry.com. And then you'll find it all there. And if you haven't registered me, you might want to do that too. We should be okay with parking. It's pretty close to the finish and start area, but yeah, always great to get dropped off, but always great to have your friends and family come support you, cheer you on. There's nothing like crossing that finish line and seeing your friends cheering you on. That is just like, it gets me every time. Also, the Juno Marathon is a qualifier for the Boston Marathon. Yeah, this is official. It's USATF certified course. I know, pretty cool. So it's going to be so great. You've been training and you got this.
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0: KXJ, it's Tori. Have you been feeling a little checked out this week? Apparently, psychologists say this is a real thing. It's called vacation brain. I can relate to this. Anytime you're kind of leading up to going away, taking vacation, or like this weekend, a holiday weekend, that's when you just kind of get into vacation brain. You know, the emails get a little shorter. The meetings are pushed back until, you know, after the holiday. Yeah, I'm okay with that. Vacation brain, I'm with you.
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2: Rain chances on the increase later on Wednesday. We may see a few sprinkles here or there, otherwise cloudy skies. It'll be quiet, mid to upper 40s overnight. We'll see a chance of showers mainly after mid-morning, then cloudy skies, upper 50s. Showers becoming likely Thursday, upper 50s, and then clouds or showers again on Friday, a high in the mid to upper 50s. Our next weather update in less than 30 minutes. 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

Kenny Wayne Shepherd, back when he was just a young man, he just bursted onto the scene. Hi, I'm Kelly. We got a Tuesday going. Short week here, July 4th week coming up. And right now, Fleetwood Mac.

classic anthems. We don't get fooled again. We will rock you. More noise. KXJ.

0: That's Journey to Loving, Touching, and Squeezing from their big days, big money-making days. Hey, coming up next is a song I first played in college radio. And the thing about it is the space between the notes. I'm talking about David Essex and Rock On. He's next.
1: Juno weather for America's most beautiful capital city.
2: Rain chances on the increase later on Wednesday. We may see a few sprinkles here or there. Otherwise, cloudy skies. It'll be quiet, mid to upper 40s overnight. We'll see a chance of showers mainly after mid-morning, then cloudy skies, upper 50s. Showers becoming likely Thursday, upper 50s, and then clouds or showers again on Friday. A high in the mid to upper 50s. Our next weather update in less than 30 minutes. This is Juno Media Center meteorologist Sally Russell.
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0: Great song from Bad Company. Unfortunately, around the U.S. today, we get a lot of burning sky, man. It is tough. Forest fires going on. Be safe, okay? Especially with the fireworks coming up this weekend here. Billy Squire standing by in Rush 2 right after this.
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0: That dude from outside of Pittsburgh. He still lives there and occasionally plays some shows, I understand, from time to time. That's Billy Squire here with us this afternoon. Hey, this is Kelly. Thank you so much. I had a great time. I'll be back again tomorrow afternoon. But don't you move. Little old band from Texas, ZZ Top, is up next.
1: Juno weather for America's most beautiful capital city.
2: Rain chances on the increase later on Wednesday. We may see a few sprinkles here or there, otherwise cloudy skies. It'll be quiet, mid to upper 40s overnight. We'll see a chance of showers mainly after mid-morning, then cloudy skies, upper 50s. Showers becoming likely Thursday, upper 50s, and then clouds or showers again on Friday, a high in the mid to upper 50s. Our next weather update in less than 30 minutes. 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

0: Little Foreigner, Tim Jeffries on the final day of June. Boy, that went quickly. Well, yesterday was the memorial for Clive Davis, and if you're a musical legend like Clive Davis, expect a lot of legends to show up at your memorial. Kenny G played a mournful solo sax, Jennifer Hudson sang, Bruce Springsteen spoke, and many others attended, including Dionne Warwick, Barry Manilow, Alicia Keys, Stevie Wonder, were among the other musical stars at the service for music legend Clive Davis and the memorial yesterday after his passing last week.
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2: Rain chances on the increase later on Wednesday. We may see a few sprinkles here or there, otherwise cloudy skies. It'll be quiet, mid to upper 40s overnight. We'll see a chance of showers mainly after mid-morning, then cloudy skies, upper 50s. Showers becoming likely Thursday, upper 50s, and then clouds or showers again on Friday, a high in the mid to upper 50s. Our next weather update in less than 30 minutes. This is Juno Media Center meteorologist Sally Russell.
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0: Never ever thought I'd hear Mick Jagger sing Shadoobie, but then came the Some Girls album and shattered. Tim Jeffries, we're about to rock with some AC/DC in Kansas on the way next.
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0: Carrying on waywardly with Kansas, band that actually is from Kansas, Topeka area. How about we kick off another long set with the Stone Temple Pilots? We got that next.
1: Juneau weather for America's most beautiful capital city.
2: Rain chances on the increase later on Wednesday. We may see a few sprinkles here or there, otherwise cloudy skies. It'll be quiet, mid to upper 40s overnight. We'll see a chance of showers mainly after mid-morning, then cloudy skies, upper 50s. Showers becoming likely Thursday, upper 50s, and then clouds or showers again on Friday, a high in the mid to upper 50s. Our next weather update in less than 30 minutes. 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

Sad story of a young man getting into trouble way too early in life. 18 in life. It's Tim Jeffries as we keep things rolling with some 80s rock from Rat.

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0: love your peaches so much, I want to shake your tree. Gotta love that, Steve Miller. It's Tim Jeffries. 4th of July this weekend, the 250th anniversary of the United States. Fireworks everywhere except for Utah. Last Thursday, Governor Spencer Cox of Utah took the unprecedented step of prohibiting fireworks statewide amid what he calls the worst wildfire conditions in living memory. Some people are upset, as you might guess. However, when you think about the environmental factors, it's probably the prudent move. Severe drought in all counties in Utah, the hottest March on record, the lowest snowpack in history, have all created the perfect conditions for wildfires, 80% of which have been human-caused, and many are 0% contained.
1: Juneau weather for America's most beautiful capital city.
2: Rain chances on the increase later on Wednesday. We may see a few sprinkles here or there, otherwise cloudy skies. It'll be quiet, mid to upper 40s overnight. We'll see a chance of showers mainly after mid-morning, then cloudy skies, upper 50s. Showers becoming likely Thursday, upper 50s, and then clouds or showers again on Friday, a high in the mid to upper 50s. Our next weather update in less than 30 minutes. 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

0: Roger Waters wrote The Wall, mostly about his father and his service in the war. And, of course, you got to have Mom if you got an album about Dad. It's Tim Jeffries, and we have got a long set to get going on here in just a little bit with some REO Speedwagon and some Bon Jovi, too.
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0: Bon Jovi, a Runaway. A friend of mine posted a story on social media about seeing a Bon Jovi tribute band called Bad Jovi. That's not much of a name for a tribute band. I could think of a few better ones, but Bad Jovi is good enough. Stand by. We got the police to kick off another long set.
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2: Rain chances on the increase later on Wednesday. We may see a few sprinkles here or there. Otherwise, cloudy skies. It'll be quiet, mid to upper 40s overnight. We'll see a chance of showers mainly after mid-morning, then cloudy skies, upper 50s. Showers becoming likely Thursday, upper 50s, and then clouds or showers again on Friday, a high in the mid to upper 50s. Our next weather update in less than 30 minutes. This is Juno Media Center meteorologist Sally Russell.
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0: He's the money man. He says he thinks he's in love, and then he says he's got to be love. And you got to figure out what it is there. It's Jim Jeffries, got some sticks. Def Leppard in just a little bit. Dublin, Ohio police have retired their RoboCop after it historically made zero arrests and issued zero tickets in nearly 10 months. Apparently, people there are a little bit upset, calling it the most expensive do-nothing security guard in history. Sources say the Dubbot showed up every day, rolled around a parking lot looking important, blinking its lights, and taking some nice surveillance footage of, well, nothing. Truly the greatest display of a deterrence in any parking garage in the history of parking garages, at a total cost of roughly $128,000.
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2: Rain chances on the increase later on Wednesday. We may see a few sprinkles here or there, otherwise cloudy skies. It'll be quiet, mid to upper 40s overnight. We'll see a chance of showers mainly after mid-morning, then cloudy skies, upper 50s. Showers becoming likely Thursday, upper 50s, and then clouds or showers again on Friday, a high in the mid to upper 50s. Our next weather update in less than 30 minutes. 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
1: 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KXJ.

0: The Sweet Sounds, Warren Zevon, and Werewolves of London. Hey, it's your pal, Tim Jeffries. When it comes to Metallica, nothing else matters. They're next.
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2: And on the

0: taking care of business with the Overdrive, Randy Bachman's teamed up with his longtime songwriting buddy, Bertrand Cummings, in a Guess Who reunion. But you're going to head north of the border for that because most of the shows are all in Canada. It's Tim Jeffries. You ready for some Aerosmith? I know I am. I got a good one coming up next.
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2: Rain chances on the increase later on Wednesday. We may see a few sprinkles here or there. Otherwise, cloudy skies. It'll be quiet, mid to upper 40s overnight. We'll see a chance of showers mainly after mid-morning, then cloudy skies, upper 50s. Showers becoming likely Thursday, upper 50s, and then clouds or showers again on Friday, a high in the mid to upper 50s. Our next weather update in less than 30 minutes. 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

0: George Thorogood and the Fabulous Destroyers. Says that's a comedy song, Drinking Alone. Get it? Led Zeppelin's on the way. Bush is two. And Chicago Bears star quarterback Caleb Williams' Iceman trademark application has been refused due to conflict with an existing footwear trademark. It's a true story. U.S. Patent and Trademark Office determined that the brand Iceman is too similar to a trademark held by Lacrosse Footwear since 1988 for its line of insulated work boots. Huh. I've never heard of Lacrosse Footwear or the Iceman boots, but apparently there's something there. Anyway, he still has a chance to appeal. The deal is, though, he earned the nickname during the 2025 season. Calm, clutch performances, high-pressure situations. He would be the Iceman, but do you earn a nickname in just one season? Maybe as a repeat performance in 2026, they'll give him that Iceman branding.
1: Juneau weather for America's most beautiful capital city.
2: Rain chances on the increase later on Wednesday. We may see a few sprinkles here or there. Otherwise, cloudy skies. It'll be quiet. Mid to upper 40s overnight. We'll see a chance of showers mainly after mid-morning. Then cloudy skies, upper 50s. Showers becoming likely Thursday, upper 50s. And then clouds or showers again on Friday. A high in the mid to upper 50s. Our next weather update in less than 30 minutes. This is Juneau Media Center meteorologist Sally Russell.
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0: Cheap Trick, their big breakthrough song from their Heaven Tonight album. Of course, there's also a great live version from the Budokan. Surrender, don't give yourself away, but stay close because we're going to give away some David Bowie and Queen next.
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0: Ah, boys will be boys. Come out and play Offspring. Some great rowdy rock. As we wrap up the show, it's Tim Jeffries. Thanks for being with me tonight. We'll do it again tomorrow night. Hope you can join me then. Leaving you with some Pink Floyd next.
1: Juneau weather for America's most beautiful capital city.
2: Rain chances on the increase later on Wednesday. We may see a few sprinkles here or there. Otherwise, cloudy skies. It'll be quiet, mid to upper 40s overnight. We'll see a chance of showers mainly after mid-morning, then cloudy skies, upper 50s. Showers becoming likely Thursday, upper 50s, and then clouds or showers again on Friday. A high in the mid to upper 50s. Our next weather update in less than 30 minutes. This is Juneau Media Center meteorologist Sally Russell.
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0: weather for America's most beautiful capital city.
1: Cloudy skies through the early morning, a better chance of seeing wet weather later today. We may see a sprinkle or two, otherwise clouds mid to upper 40s. Later on Wednesday, clouds, a chance of some scattered showers and a high right around the upper 50s. A few leftover showers tonight, mid to upper 40s, and then showers back with us Thursday, upper 50s. Clouds and showers for Friday, a high in the middle to upper 50s. And then for the 4th, a chance of showers and a high right around 60. Our next weather update in less than 30 minutes. 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

0: Juno weather for America's most beautiful capital city.
1: Cloudy skies through the early morning, a better chance of seeing wet weather later today. We may see a sprinkle or two, otherwise clouds mid to upper 40s. Later on Wednesday, clouds, a chance of some scattered showers on the high, right around the upper 50s. A few leftover showers tonight, mid to upper 40s, and then showers back with us Thursday, upper 50s. Clouds and showers for Friday, a high in the middle to upper 50s. And then for the 4th, a chance of showers on the high, right around 60. Our next weather update in less than 30 minutes. 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

0: Juno weather for America's most beautiful capital city.
1: Cloudy skies through the early morning, a better chance of seeing wet weather later today. We may see a sprinkle or two, otherwise clouds mid to upper 40s. Later on Wednesday, clouds, a chance of some scattered showers on the high, right around the upper 50s. A few leftover showers tonight, mid to upper 40s, and then showers back with us Thursday, upper 50s. Clouds and showers for Friday, a high in the middle to upper 50s. And then for the 4th, a chance of showers on the high, right around 60. Our next weather update in less than 30 minutes. 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

0: Juno weather for America's most beautiful capital city.
1: Cloudy skies through the early morning, a better chance of seeing wet weather later today. We may see a sprinkle or two, otherwise clouds mid to upper 40s. Later on Wednesday, clouds, a chance of some scattered showers and a high right around the upper 50s. A few leftover showers tonight, mid to upper 40s, and then showers back with us Thursday, upper 50s. Clouds and showers for Friday, a high in the middle to upper 50s. And then for the 4th, a chance of showers and a high right around 60. Our next weather update in less than 30 minutes. This is Juno Media Center meteorologist Sally Russell.
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1: America's most beautiful capital city.
2: Cloudy skies through the early morning, a better chance of seeing wet weather later today. We may see a sprinkle or two, otherwise clouds mid to upper 40s. Later on Wednesday, clouds, a chance of some scattered showers on the high right around the upper 50s. A few leftover showers tonight, mid to upper 40s, and then showers back with us Thursday, upper 50s. Clouds and showers for Friday, a high in the middle to upper 50s. And then for the 4th, a chance of showers on the high right around 60. Our next weather update in less than 30 minutes. 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

I woke last night to the sound of thunder. How far off, I sat and wondered. Started humming a song from 1962. And it's funny how the night moves.

0: Juno weather for America's most beautiful capital city.
1: Cloudy skies through the early morning, a better chance of seeing wet weather later today. We may see a sprinkle or two, otherwise clouds mid to upper 40s. Later on Wednesday, clouds, a chance of some scattered showers on the high, right around the upper 50s. A few leftover showers tonight, mid to upper 40s, and then showers back with us Thursday, upper 50s. Clouds and showers for Friday, a high in the middle to upper 50s. And then for the 4th, a chance of showers on the high, right around 60. Our next weather update in less than 30 minutes. 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

0: weather for America's most beautiful capital city.
1: Cloudy skies through the early morning, a better chance of seeing wet weather later today. We may see a sprinkle or two, otherwise clouds mid to upper 40s. Later on Wednesday, clouds, a chance of some scattered showers on the high, right around the upper 50s. A few leftover showers tonight, mid to upper 40s, and then showers back with us Thursday, upper 50s. Clouds and showers for Friday, a high in the middle to upper 50s. And then for the 4th, a chance of showers on the high, right around 60. Our next weather update in less than 30 minutes. 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

0: upper 50s. Clouds and showers for Friday, a high in the middle to upper 50s. And then for the 4th, a chance of showers and a high right around 60. Our next weather update in less than 30 minutes. 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

0: weather for America's most beautiful capital city.
1: Cloudy skies through the early morning, a better chance of seeing wet weather later today. We may see a sprinkle or two, otherwise clouds mid to upper 40s. Later on Wednesday, clouds, a chance of some scattered showers and a high right around the upper 50s. A few leftover showers tonight, mid to upper 40s, and then showers back with us Thursday, upper 50s. Clouds and showers for Friday, a high in the middle to upper 50s. And then for the 4th, a chance of showers and a high right around 60. Our next weather update in less than 30 minutes. 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

0: Juno weather for America's most beautiful capital city.
1: Cloudy skies through the early morning, a better chance of seeing wet weather later today. We may see a sprinkle or two, otherwise clouds mid to upper 40s. Later on Wednesday, clouds, a chance of some scattered showers on the high, right around the upper 50s. A few leftover showers tonight, mid to upper 40s, and then showers back with us Thursday, upper 50s. Clouds and showers for Friday, a high in the middle to upper 50s. And then for the 4th, a chance of showers on the high, right around 60. Our next weather update in less than 30 minutes. 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

0: Juno weather for America's most beautiful capital city.
1: Cloudy skies through the early morning, a better chance of seeing wet weather later today. We may see a sprinkle or two, otherwise clouds mid to upper 40s. Later on Wednesday, clouds, a chance of some scattered showers and a high right around the upper 50s. A few leftover showers tonight, mid to upper 40s, and then showers back with us Thursday, upper 50s. Clouds and showers for Friday, a high in the middle to upper 50s. And then for the 4th, a chance of showers and a high right around 60. Our next weather update in less than 30 minutes. 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

0: Juneau weather for America's most beautiful capital city.
1: Cloudy skies through the early morning, a better chance of seeing wet weather later today. We may see a sprinkle or two, otherwise clouds mid to upper 40s. Later on Wednesday, clouds, a chance of some scattered showers on the high, right around the upper 50s. A few leftover showers tonight, mid to upper 40s, and then showers back with us Thursday, upper 50s. Clouds and showers for Friday, a high in the middle to upper 50s. And then for the 4th, a chance of showers on the high, right around 60. Our next weather update in less than 30 minutes. 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
2: From the capital city, I'm Grace Dumas, and here are the stories we're following this hour. The U.S. Coast Guard is considering homeporting up to two major cutters in Juneau and is asking residents for feedback as part of its environmental review process. The Coast Guard hosted a public open house last night at the Juneau Arts and Culture Center, where residents could learn more about the proposal, ask questions, and submit comments. The discussion included the possibility of stationing the icebreaker Storis and another major cutter at Station Juneau. Earlier this month, the Juneau Assembly passed a resolution supporting the effort, citing the economic and strategic benefit of an expanded Coast Guard presence. The Storis is expected to be fully upgraded and homeported in Juneau by 2029, although significant vessel improvements and roughly $300 million in supporting infrastructure are still in planning stages. One challenge remaining, housing. City leaders are working to address how an estimated 120 crew members and their families could be accommodated amid Juneau's ongoing housing shortage. The Coast Guard says public comments gathered at last night's meeting will help inform its environmental assessment under federal law. Dr. Heidi Pearson returned last month from a seven-week research trip to Portugal and says the international field course gave University of Alaska students hands-on experience with dolphins, sea turtles, and seabirds, and an unforgettable encounter with a fin whale.
3: I had 12 UAS biology, marine biology, fisheries majors that came over for 12 days, and we collaborate with a nonprofit there called AIM. And they have a field center where they provide opportunities for students to go out into the field and gain marine mammal research experience.
2: Back home, Pearson leads the Juneau Whale Health Project, a Juneau collaboration studying humpback health, behavior, and population trends. The team uses non-invasive photo ID and drones to measure body condition and occasional suction cup tags and small blubber biopsies to gather hormone and movement data. Pearson says the work began in 2020 to measure effects of reduced vessel traffic during the pandemic and has expanded to long-term monitoring. Researchers worry a developing El Nino and potential marine heat waves could reduce prey and hurt whale recovery.
3: Currently, we're doing some tagging studies and also some drone work to assess various metrics of behavior and health of Juneau's humpback whales.
2: A similar event from 2014 to 2016 coincided with an estimated 25% decline in North Pacific humpbacks. Pearson urges boaters to watch for whale blows, slow down, and give animals space. She also encourages simple steps to reduce ocean plastic and carbon emissions. More on the project, findings, and contact information are available on Juneau Whale Health Project website. A new Alaska history column says the controversy over Senate candidate Dan J. Sullivan's name is part of a much older American political tradition. Historian David Reamer, in a series by Anchorage Daily News, notes that election tactics involving voter confusion, party switching, and candidates with similar names date back centuries. The column points to examples ranging from George Washington distributing alcohol to voters in colonial elections to former Alaska Governor Jay Hammond initially running as an independent despite being a lifelong Republican. The article also recalls Alaska's own history of prominent political families and candidates sharing names, including Sullivan, Begich, and Murkowski. Reamer argues that while voters can sometimes be confused by similar names, the issue is hardly new, and Alaska officials have historically trusted voters to distinguish between candidates. The column comes as courts and election officials have been grappling with the candidacy of Petersburg resident Dan J. Sullivan in this year's U.S. Senate race. Ultimately, the Alaska Supreme Court rejected the state's efforts to disqualify him. Now you're up to date with News of the North. I'm Grace Dumas.
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0: Juneau weather for America's most beautiful capital city.
5: Mostly cloudy this morning with areas of rain from time to time. Our high temperature 57. Could see some scattered showers off and on into this evening. Otherwise, cloudy overnight, low in the mid to upper 40s. Occasional rain during the day on Thursday with a high 58. Light rain Thursday night, low 47, and widespread showers on Friday with a high in the upper 50s. Our next weather update is in less than 30 minutes. This is Juneau Media Center meteorologist Dan Holliday.
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It's one of those mornings where we're like, can we just get to Friday and get to the July 4th weekend, whether you have Friday or Monday off because of the 4th being on Saturday. 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Oh, do we like to rock? KXJ, yeah, we do.

0: 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Wake up with Chuck and Rock, and we are looking at ultimateclassicrock.com. So Night Ranger, they go, we knew we were stuck after Sister Christian, a big song. And, you know, they almost were a one-hit wonder, but actually they had a couple of more cool songs after that. Don't Tell Me You Love Me, You Can Still Rock in America, and I'm probably missing one. Foreigner risks a controversy by reviving an old song, the track Women, which is a great song, released back in 1979. It's back in the band's set list, and people don't know if it should be. Oh, no, get ready to sound out or do the visuals to the YMCA Village People. Lead singer Victor Willis died at the age of 74.
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0: Wake up with Chuck and Rock with Supertramp, KXJ. Okay, so there's a picture. If you look on Juno Billboard events, midway down, Jennifer posted this picture. It looks like a grandma with a couple of kids in one of the pools here in Juno. And I swear to God, it looks like Keith Richard. I'm like, look at Keith Richard, ladies and gentlemen, of the Rolling Stones. It says, if you're a parent or an adult with kids in your life, is what it's titled. And it's talking about Augustus G. Brown Pool and Diamond Park Aquatic Center preschool activities for kids. I'm like, look, Keith Richard is in the pool.
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0: Great scene, of course, in Mrs. Doubtfire when Robin Williams rocks to Dude Looks Like a Lady from Aerosmith. It's KXJ, and here's a few things we have to look forward to in July, a brand new month. This weekend, our 250th birthday of America, World Cup soccer running through the 19th. Oh, and aforementioned, July is ice cream month starting on the 19th. Minions and Monsters in theater. The live-action Moana will be in the theaters. The Odyssey with Matt Damon and Zendaya hits theaters on the 17th. Elle is back in Legally Blonde, Reese Witherspoon. They're redoing that. Let me see. What a Disney-exclusive episode of The Simpsons comes out this Friday. And Little House on the Prairie, a new adaptation, is coming out. So we've got a massive fourth.
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2: Mostly cloudy this morning with areas of rain from time to time. Our high temperature 57. Could see some scattered showers off and on into this evening. Otherwise, cloudy overnight, low in the mid to upper 40s. Occasional rain during the day on Thursday with a high 58. Light rain Thursday night, low 47. And widespread showers on Friday with a high in the upper 50s. Our next weather update is in less than 30 minutes. This is Juneau Media Center meteorologist Dan Holliday.
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2: From the capital city, I'm Grace Dumas, and here are the stories we're following this hour. The U.S. Coast Guard is considering homeporting up to two major cutters in Juneau and is asking residents for feedback as part of its environmental review process. The Coast Guard hosted a public open house last night at the Juneau Arts and Culture Center, where residents could learn more about the proposal, ask questions, and submit comments. The discussion included the possibility of stationing the icebreaker Storis and another major cutter at Station Juneau. Earlier this month, the Juneau Assembly passed a resolution supporting the effort, citing the economic and strategic benefit of an expanded Coast Guard presence. The Storis is expected to be fully upgraded and homeported in Juneau by 2029, although significant vessel improvements and roughly $300 million in supporting infrastructure are still in planning stages. One challenge remaining, housing. City leaders are working to address how an estimated 120 crew members and their families could be accommodated amid Juneau's ongoing housing shortage. The Coast Guard says public comments gathered at last night's meeting will help inform its environmental assessment under federal law. Dr. Heidi Pearson returned last month from a seven-week research trip to Portugal and says the International Field Course gave University of Alaska students hands-on experience with dolphins, sea turtles, and seabirds, and an unforgettable encounter with a fin whale.
3: I had 12 UAS biology, marine biology, fisheries majors that came over for 12 days, and we collaborate with a nonprofit there called AIM, and they have a field center where they provide opportunities for students to go out into the field and gain marine mammal research experience.
2: Back home, Pearson leads the Juneau Whale Health Project, a Juneau collaboration studying humpback health, behavior, and population trends. The team uses non-invasive photo ID and drones to measure body condition and occasional suction cup tags and small blubber biopsies to gather hormone and movement data. Pearson says the work began in 2020 to measure effects of reduced vessel traffic during the pandemic and has expanded to long-term monitoring. Researchers worry a developing El Nino and potential marine heat waves could reduce prey and hurt whale recovery.
3: Currently, we're doing some tagging studies and also some drone work to assess various metrics of behavior and health of Juneau's humpback whales.
2: A similar event from 2014 to 2016 coincided with an estimated 25% decline in North Pacific humpbacks. Pearson urges boaters to watch for whale blows, slow down, and give animals space. She also encourages simple steps to reduce ocean plastic and carbon emissions. More on the project, findings, and contact information are available on Juneau Whale Health Project website. A new Alaska history column says the controversy over Senate candidate Dan J. Sullivan's name is part of a much older American political tradition. Historian David Reamer, in a series by Anchorage Daily News, notes that election tactics involving voter confusion, party switching, and candidates with similar names date back centuries. The column points to examples ranging from George Washington distributing alcohol to voters in colonial elections to former Alaska Governor Jay Hammond initially running as an independent despite being a lifelong Republican. The article also recalls Alaska's own history of prominent political families and candidates sharing names, including Sullivan, Begich, and Murkowski. Reamer argues that while voters can sometimes be confused by similar names, the issue is hardly new, and Alaska officials have historically trusted voters to distinguish between candidates. The column comes as courts and election officials have been grappling with the candidacy of Petersburg resident Dan J. Sullivan in this year's U.S. Senate race. Ultimately, the Alaska Supreme Court rejected the state's efforts to disqualify him. Now you're up to date with News of the North. I'm Grace Dumas.
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0: Juneau weather for America's most beautiful capital city.
5: Mostly cloudy this morning with areas of rain from time to time. Our high temperature 57. Could see some scattered showers off and on into this evening. Otherwise, cloudy overnight, low in the mid to upper 40s. Occasional rain during the day on Thursday with a high 58. Light rain Thursday night, low 47, and widespread showers on Friday with a high in the upper 50s. Our next weather update is in less than 30 minutes. This is Juneau Media Center meteorologist Ann Holliday.
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My son's 37. He's a hardcore rocker. Well, he's not as hardcore because he has a family as he used to be. But I remember Paul McCartney's version of Live and Let Die was on. He said, wow, another band did this other than Guns N' Roses. I'm going, how do you tell a kid that? That's back when he was a teenager. All right, morning from KXJ.

0: They have cheap sunglasses on the rack at Breeze Inn. They're probably like 10 bucks now when they used to be like just a couple of bucks, if that. ZZ Top KXA, 4th of July weekend. We started with Tori Friday afternoon celebrating America's 250th birthday. Gets ready for fireworks that night. And all weekend we'll be playing live tracks. 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
3: 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Your agent is. 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

0: Doors on KXJ. So Susan put this on Juno Community Collective. Injured bear behind Fred's. People are popping in there with comments like this one. This is a totally recoverable wound for a bear. I'm like, well, how do you know? Sometimes I think that people, just because we live in such a wonderful place like this, everybody's an expert on outdoors. Nature sad, of course, but it's wildlife. Looks like a bear fight injury. I know. I wonder if we could put this bear in the 4th of July hot dog eating contest at Coney Island against Joey Chestnut.
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0: So I was just talking to Kelly Perez. We were talking about Joey Chestnut and the Nathan's Hot Dog Eating Contest in Coney Island, New York, every July 4th. So did you know that a judge had to let him come to this contest because he was sentenced to probation after pleading guilty to drunkenly slapping a man in a bar? Did he do it with a wiener? Did he do it with a Nathan's Hot Dog? And, of course, he's the favorite. Oh, the odds are great. Of course, he's the favorite to every year he keeps eating more hot dogs.
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2: Mostly cloudy this morning with areas of rain from time to time. Our high temperature 57. Could see some scattered showers off and on into this evening. Otherwise, cloudy overnight, low in the mid to upper 40s. Occasional rain during the day on Thursday with a high 58. Light rain Thursday night, low 47, and widespread showers on Friday with a high in the upper 50s. Our next weather update is in less than 30 minutes. This is Juneau Media Center meteorologist Ann Holliday.
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2: From the capital city, I'm Grace Dumas, and here are the stories we're following this hour. The U.S. Coast Guard is considering homeporting up to two major cutters in Juneau and is asking residents for feedback as part of its environmental review process. The Coast Guard hosted a public open house last night at the Juneau Arts and Culture Center, where residents could learn more about the proposal, ask questions, and submit comments. The discussion included the possibility of stationing the icebreaker Storis and another major cutter at Station Juneau. Earlier this month, the Juneau Assembly passed a resolution supporting the effort, citing the economic and strategic benefit of an expanded Coast Guard presence. The Storis is expected to be fully upgraded and homeported in Juneau by 2029, although significant vessel improvements and roughly $300 million in supporting infrastructure are still in planning stages. One challenge remaining, housing. City leaders are working to address how an estimated 120 crew members and their families could be accommodated amid Juneau's ongoing housing shortage. The Coast Guard says public comments gathered at last night's meeting will help inform its environmental assessment under federal law. Dr. Heidi Pearson returned last month from a seven-week research trip to Portugal and says the International Field Course gave University of Alaska students hands-on experience with dolphins, sea turtles, and seabirds, and an unforgettable encounter with a fin whale.
3: I had 12 UAS biology, marine biology, fisheries majors that came over for 12 days, and we collaborate with a nonprofit there called AIM. And they have a field center where they provide opportunities for students to go out into the field and gain marine mammal research experience.
2: Back home, Pearson leads the Juneau Whale Health Project, a Juneau collaboration studying humpback health, behavior, and population trends. The team uses non-invasive photo ID and drones to measure body condition and occasional suction cup tags and small blubber biopsies to gather hormone and movement data. Pearson says the work began in 2020 to measure effects of reduced vessel traffic during the pandemic and has expanded to long-term monitoring. Researchers worry a developing El Nino and potential marine heat waves could reduce prey and hurt whale recovery.
3: Currently, we're doing some tagging studies and also some drone work to assess various metrics of behavior and health of Juneau's humpback whales.
2: A similar event from 2014 to 2016 coincided with an estimated 25% decline in North Pacific humpbacks. Pearson urges boaters to watch for whale blows, slow down, and give animals space. She also encourages simple steps to reduce ocean plastic and carbon emissions. More on the project, findings, and contact information are available on Juneau Whale Health Project website. A new Alaska history column says the controversy over Senate candidate Dan J. Sullivan's name is part of a much older American political tradition. Historian David Reamer, in a series by Anchorage Daily News, notes that election tactics involving voter confusion, party switching, and candidates with similar names date back centuries. The column points to examples ranging from George Washington distributing alcohol to voters in colonial elections to former Alaska Governor Jay Hammond initially running as an independent despite being a lifelong Republican. The article also recalls Alaska's own history of prominent political families and candidates sharing names, including Sullivan, Begich, and Murkowski. Reamer argues that while voters can sometimes be confused by similar names, the issue is hardly new, and Alaska officials have historically trusted voters to distinguish between candidates. The column comes as courts and election officials have been grappling with the candidacy of Petersburg resident Dan J. Sullivan in this year's U.S. Senate race. Ultimately, the Alaska Supreme Court rejected the state's efforts to disqualify him. Now you're up to date with News of the North. I'm Grace Dumas.
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0: Juneau weather for America's most beautiful capital city.
5: Mostly cloudy this morning with areas of rain from time to time. Our high temperature 57. Could see some scattered showers off and on into this evening. Otherwise cloudy overnight, low in the mid to upper 40s. Occasional rain during the day on Thursday with a high 58. Light rain Thursday night, low 47, and widespread showers on Friday with a high in the upper 50s. Our next weather update is in less than 30 minutes. This is Juneau Media Center meteorologist Ann Holliday.
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And we're ready for July 4th. Can we start now? It's July 1st. Can we just fast forward to our Independence Day celebration? Juno, we'll talk about more on the timeline of what's happening for July 4th. Coming up in less than 10, Cheap Trick KXJ.

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0: Yeah, we're getting the lead out with Led Zeppelin KXJ. Wake up with Chuck and Rock. 1st of July, heading towards the 4th for midnight fireworks over the channel. Best viewing areas. Everybody gets downtown along the waterfront early and along the Douglas Shore, Sandy Beach. And then your alternative areas along Thane Road. So, the parade starts at 11 this Saturday. Douglas Parade starts at 2. And you can hang out and see us in the parade. The colorful vehicles of the Juno Media Center.
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0: 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And maybe you'll just love them to death so much that you'll keep them. 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

0: I don't think I've ever told this story before, one of my rock stories. It's Denver, 1982. That song was huge. And the record company that, was he still Johnny Cougar, John Cougar Mellencamp then? Yeah, he was. He'd been Johnny Cougar, then Johnny Cougar Mellencamp. He was at a party at this guy's house that worked for this record label, right? And it was kind of cool. Nobody really knew who he was. But us and radio knew because we were playing his music. And we were leaving the party to say goodbye to people. And we were getting ready to come back in. And the guy's wife that was hosting the party goes, "No, what did he say? What did she say? Get out of here or go home. The party's over." Like, well, wait a minute. The party's never over.
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2: Mostly cloudy this morning with areas of rain from time to time. Our high temperature 57. Could see some scattered showers off and on into this evening. Otherwise, cloudy overnight, low in the mid to upper 40s. Occasional rain during the day on Thursday with a high 58. Light rain Thursday night, low 47. And widespread showers on Friday with a high in the upper 50s. Our next weather update is in less than 30 minutes. 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

0: purposes to have a local agent, because when you have a claim, you need somebody local you can talk to. Otherwise, you're talking oftentimes to a claims agent that's outside the state. They're not here to serve you. Your agent is. And having a local agent that can help you through the claims process can really help you with a lot of heartache avoidance later. Also, you know, we give to our local community. I help coach football. I give to the football and basketball and wrestling clubs and the swim club. And having a local agent helps you. It helps the community. And it really helps you maximize what you're getting back from your insurance company. So yeah, look local first.
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2: From the capital city, I'm Grace Dumas, and here are the stories we're following this hour. The U.S. Coast Guard is considering homeporting up to two major cutters in Juneau and is asking residents for feedback as part of its environmental review process. The Coast Guard hosted a public open house last night at the Juneau Arts and Culture Center, where residents could learn more about the proposal, ask questions, and submit comments. The discussion included the possibility of stationing the icebreaker Storis and another major cutter at Station Juneau. Earlier this month, the Juneau Assembly passed a resolution supporting the effort, citing the economic and strategic benefit of an expanded Coast Guard presence. The Storis is expected to be fully upgraded and homeported in Juneau by 2029, although significant vessel improvements and roughly $300 million in supporting infrastructure are still in planning stages. One challenge remaining, housing. City leaders are working to address how an estimated 120 crew members and their families could be accommodated amid Juneau's ongoing housing shortage. The Coast Guard says public comments gathered at last night's meeting will help inform its environmental assessment under federal law. Dr. Heidi Pearson returned last month from a seven-week research trip to Portugal and says the International Field Course gave University of Alaska students hands-on experience with dolphins, sea turtles, and seabirds, and an unforgettable encounter with a fin whale.
3: I had 12 UAS biology, marine biology, fisheries majors that came over for 12 days, and we collaborate with a nonprofit there called AIM. And they have a field center where they provide opportunities for students to go out into the field and gain marine mammal research experience.
2: Back home, Pearson leads the Juneau Whale Health Project, a Juneau collaboration studying humpback health, behavior, and population trends. The team uses non-invasive photo ID and drones to measure body condition and occasional suction cup tags and small blubber biopsies to gather hormone and movement data. Pearson says the work began in 2020 to measure effects of reduced vessel traffic during the pandemic and has expanded to long-term monitoring. Researchers worry a developing El Niño and potential marine heat waves could reduce prey and hurt whale recovery.
3: Currently, we're doing some tagging studies and also some drone work to assess various metrics of behavior and health of Juneau's humpback whales.
2: A similar event from 2014 to 2016 coincided with an estimated 25% decline in North Pacific humpbacks. Pearson urges boaters to watch for whale blows, slow down, and give animals space. She also encourages simple steps to reduce ocean plastic and carbon emissions. More on the project, findings, and contact information are available on Juneau Whale Health Project website. A new Alaska history column says the controversy over Senate candidate Dan J. Sullivan's name is part of a much older American political tradition. Historian David Reamer, in a series by Anchorage Daily News, notes that election tactics involving voter confusion, party switching, and candidates with similar names date back centuries. The column points to examples ranging from George Washington distributing alcohol to voters in colonial elections to former Alaska Governor Jay Hammond initially running as an independent despite being a lifelong Republican. The article also recalls Alaska's own history of prominent political families and candidates sharing names, including Sullivan, Begich, and Murkowski. Reamer argues that while voters can sometimes be confused by similar names, the issue is hardly new, and Alaska officials have historically trusted voters to distinguish between candidates. The column comes as courts and election officials have been grappling with the candidacy of Petersburg resident Dan J. Sullivan in this year's U.S. Senate race. Ultimately, the Alaska Supreme Court rejected the state's efforts to disqualify him.
4: Now you're up to date with News of the North. I'm Grace Dumas.
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6: Juneau weather for America's most beautiful capital city.
7: Mostly cloudy this morning with areas of rain from time to time. Our high temperature 57. Could see some scattered showers off and on into this evening. Otherwise, cloudy overnight, low in the mid to upper 40s. Occasional rain during the day on Thursday with a high 58. Light rain Thursday night, low 47, and widespread showers on Friday with a high in the upper 50s. Our next weather update is in less than 30 minutes. This is Juneau Media Center meteorologist Dan Holliday.
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So one of the funniest things for the 4th of July is Joe Dirt. In the fireworks stand with Kickin' Wing in Joe Dirt, when David Spade goes on that firework rant, you mean to tell me you own a fireworks stand and you don't have any? He goes off on that rant. I was just thinking about how funny that is.

0: There's a Foreigner song that's not banned. We told you earlier on the program. Foreigner risked controversy by reviving the old song Women, accused of being sexist on its release in 79. Ultimate Classic Rock wants to know if it should be on the set list or not. I mean, there's a whole lot of sexist rock songs. 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So it's like, you know, you're going to have this pop up every 5 minutes.
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4: Axe is a progressive rock project rooted in Juneau, Alaska. Originally formed in 1999 by guitarist Frank Saranovich, the band brings together a mix of influences and backgrounds, featuring Ryan McPherson, vocalist and a former Juneau resident now in Seattle, and drummer Sean Siner, a New York native who spent time living in Juneau. Known for their evolving heavy and atmospheric sound, Axe is currently finishing their upcoming album, AK Universal, set for release in November 2026. You can check out their latest music now on Reverb Nation. 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

0: That was Terror Factor by Axe from Juneau, Alaska, featured on Southeast Sound. 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

0: All right, we got live Boston for you on the radio. It's going to be great, too, as we do our 4th of July weekend starting Friday afternoon with Tori and Rockin' All July 4th weekend here on KXJ.
1: Juneau weather for America's most beautiful capital city.
2: Mostly cloudy this morning with areas of rain from time to time. Our high temperature 57. Could see some scattered showers off and on into this evening. Otherwise, cloudy overnight, Tarlo in the mid to upper 40s. Occasional rain during the day on Thursday with a high 58. Light rain Thursday night, Tarlo 47, and widespread showers on Friday with a high in the upper 50s. Our next weather update is in less than 30 minutes. This is Juneau Media Center meteorologist Dan Holliday.
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2: From the capital city, I'm Grace Dumas, and here are the stories we're following this hour. The U.S. Coast Guard is considering homeporting up to two major cutters in Juneau and is asking residents for feedback as part of its environmental review process. The Coast Guard hosted a public open house last night at the Juneau Arts and Culture Center, where residents could learn more about the proposal, ask questions, and submit comments. The discussion included the possibility of stationing the icebreaker Storis and another major cutter at Station Juneau. Earlier this month, the Juneau Assembly passed a resolution supporting the effort, citing the economic and strategic benefit of an expanded Coast Guard presence. The Storis is expected to be fully upgraded and homeported in Juneau by 2029, although significant vessel improvements and roughly $300 million in supporting infrastructure are still in planning stages. One challenge remaining, housing. City leaders are working to address how an estimated 120 crew members and their families could be accommodated amid Juneau's ongoing housing shortage. The Coast Guard says public comments gathered at last night's meeting will help inform its environmental assessment under federal law. Dr. Heidi Pearson returned last month from a seven-week research trip to Portugal and says the International Field Course gave University of Alaska students hands-on experience with dolphins, sea turtles, and seabirds, and an unforgettable encounter with a fin whale.
3: I had 12 UAS biology, marine biology, fisheries majors that came over for 12 days, and we collaborate with a nonprofit there called AIM. And they have a field center where they provide opportunities for students to go out into the field and gain marine mammal research experience.
2: Back home, Pearson leads the Juneau Whale Health Project, a Juneau collaboration studying humpback health, behavior, and population trends. The team uses non-invasive photo ID and drones to measure body condition and occasional suction cup tags and small blubber biopsies to gather hormone and movement data. Pearson says the work began in 2020 to measure effects of reduced vessel traffic during the pandemic and has expanded to long-term monitoring. Researchers worry a developing El Niño and potential marine heat waves could reduce prey and hurt whale recovery.
3: Currently, we're doing some tagging studies and also some drone work to assess various metrics of behavior and health of Juneau's humpback whales.
2: A similar event from 2014 to 2016 coincided with an estimated 25% decline in North Pacific humpbacks. Pearson urges boaters to watch for whale blows, slow down, and give animals space. She also encourages simple steps to reduce ocean plastic and carbon emissions. More on the project, findings, and contact information are available on Juneau Whale Health Project website. A new Alaska history column says the controversy over Senate candidate Dan J. Sullivan's name is part of a much older American political tradition. Historian David Reamer, in a series by Anchorage Daily News, notes that election tactics involving voter confusion, party switching, and candidates with similar names date back centuries. The column points to examples ranging from George Washington distributing alcohol to voters in colonial elections to former Alaska Governor Jay Hammond initially running as an independent despite being a lifelong Republican. The article also recalls Alaska's own history of prominent political families and candidates sharing names, including Sullivan, Begich, and Murkowski. Reamer argues that while voters can sometimes be confused by similar names, the issue is hardly new, and Alaska officials have historically trusted voters to distinguish between candidates. The column comes as courts and election officials have been grappling with the candidacy of Petersburg resident Dan J. Sullivan in this year's U.S. Senate race. Ultimately, the Alaska Supreme Court rejected the state's efforts to disqualify him.
4: Now you're up to date with News of the North. I'm Grace Dumas.
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0: Juneau weather for America's most beautiful capital city.
6: Mostly cloudy this morning with areas of rain from time to time. Our high temperature 57. Could see some scattered showers off and on into this evening. Otherwise cloudy overnight, low in the mid to upper 40s. Occasional rain during the day on Thursday with a high 58. Light rain Thursday night, low 47, and widespread showers on Friday with a high in the upper 50s. Our next weather update is in less than 30 minutes. This is Juneau Media Center meteorologist Dan Holliday.
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0: 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Good stuff also, Queen, Guns N' Roses on the way.
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We don't get fooled again. 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

0: I'd like to know where Paradise City is so I could budget for the gas. You know, I'm sure it's not cheap, but probably worth it for that destination. Pink Floyd, the big set on the way.
1: Juno weather for America's most beautiful capital city.
2: Mostly cloudy this morning with areas of rain from time to time. Our high temperature 57. Could see some scattered showers off and on into this evening. Otherwise, cloudy overnight, low in the mid to upper 40s. Occasional rain during the day on Thursday with a high 58. Light rain Thursday night, low 47. And widespread showers on Friday with a high in the upper 50s. Our next weather update is in less than 30 minutes. 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
2: From the capital city, I'm Grace Dumas, and here are the stories we're following this hour. The U.S. Coast Guard is considering homeporting up to two major cutters in Juneau and is asking residents for feedback as part of its environmental review process. The Coast Guard hosted a public open house last night at the Juneau Arts and Culture Center, where residents could learn more about the proposal, ask questions, and submit comments. The discussion included the possibility of stationing the icebreaker Storis and another major cutter at Station Juneau. Earlier this month, the Juneau Assembly passed a resolution supporting the effort, citing the economic and strategic benefit of an expanded Coast Guard presence. The Storis is expected to be fully upgraded and homeported in Juneau by 2029, although significant vessel improvements and roughly $300 million in supporting infrastructure are still in planning stages. One challenge remaining, housing. City leaders are working to address how an estimated 120 crew members and their families could be accommodated amid Juneau's ongoing housing shortage. The Coast Guard says public comments gathered at last night's meeting will help inform its environmental assessment under federal law. Dr. Heidi Pearson returned last month from a seven-week research trip to Portugal and says the International Field Course gave University of Alaska students hands-on experience with dolphins, sea turtles, and seabirds, and an unforgettable encounter with a fin whale.
3: I had 12 UAS biology, marine biology, fisheries majors that came over for 12 days, and we collaborate with a nonprofit there called AIM. And they have a field center where they provide opportunities for students to go out into the field and gain marine mammal research experience.
2: Back home, Pearson leads the Juneau Whale Health Project, a Juneau collaboration studying humpback health, behavior, and population trends. The team uses non-invasive photo ID and drones to measure body condition and occasional suction cup tags and small blubber biopsies to gather hormone and movement data. Pearson says the work began in 2020 to measure effects of reduced vessel traffic during the pandemic and has expanded to long-term monitoring. Researchers worry a developing El Nino and potential marine heat waves could reduce prey and hurt whale recovery.
3: Currently, we're doing some tagging studies and also some drone work to assess various metrics of behavior and health of Juneau's humpback whales.
2: A similar event from 2014 to 2016 coincided with an estimated 25% decline in North Pacific humpbacks. Pearson urges boaters to watch for whale blows, slow down, and give animals space. She also encourages simple steps to reduce ocean plastic and carbon emissions. More on the project, findings, and contact information are available on Juneau Whale Health Project website. A new Alaska history column says the controversy over Senate candidate Dan J. Sullivan's name is part of a much older American political tradition. Historian David Reamer, in a series by Anchorage Daily News, notes that election tactics involving voter confusion, party switching, and candidates with similar names date back centuries. The column points to examples ranging from George Washington distributing alcohol to voters in colonial elections to former Alaska Governor Jay Hammond initially running as an independent despite being a lifelong Republican. The article also recalls Alaska's own history of prominent political families and candidates sharing names, including Sullivan, Begich, and Murkowski. Reamer argues that while voters can sometimes be confused by similar names, the issue is hardly new, and Alaska officials have historically trusted voters to distinguish between candidates. The column comes as courts and election officials have been grappling with the candidacy of Petersburg resident Dan J. Sullivan in this year's U.S. Senate race. Ultimately, the Alaska Supreme Court rejected the state's efforts to disqualify him. Now you're up to date with News of the North. I'm Grace Dumas.
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5: Mostly cloudy this morning with areas of rain from time to time. Our high temperature 57. Could see some scattered showers off and on into this evening. Otherwise, cloudy overnight, low in the mid to upper 40s. Occasional rain during the day on Thursday with a high 58. Light rain Thursday night, low 47, and widespread showers on Friday with a high in the upper 50s. Our next weather update is in less than 30 minutes. This is Juneau Media Center meteorologist Dan Holliday.
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0: Whoever came up with that feedback idea at the end hates radio DJs, I'm convinced. Because we got our headphones on. Because we're going to talk. We have to listen to our headphones. 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Just saying. The song was, why can't you just fade it out? Anyway, I've got Billy Idol Poison and more coming up.
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0: Ah, money, money. 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Is it the same thing? 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I don't know.
1: Juno weather for America's most beautiful capital city.
2: Mostly cloudy this morning with areas of rain from time to time. Our high temperature 57. Could see some scattered showers off and on into this evening. Otherwise, cloudy overnight, low in the mid to upper 40s. Occasional rain during the day on Thursday with a high 58. Light rain Thursday night, low 47. And widespread showers on Friday with a high in the upper 50s. Our next weather update is in less than 30 minutes. This is Juno Media Center meteorologist Ann Holliday.
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2: From the capital city, I'm Grace Dumas, and here are the stories we're following this hour. The U.S. Coast Guard is considering homeporting up to two major cutters in Juneau and is asking residents for feedback as part of its environmental review process. The Coast Guard hosted a public open house last night at the Juneau Arts and Culture Center, where residents could learn more about the proposal, ask questions, and submit comments. The discussion included the possibility of stationing the icebreaker Storis and another major cutter at Station Juneau. Earlier this month, the Juneau Assembly passed a resolution supporting the effort, citing the economic and strategic benefit of an expanded Coast Guard presence. The Storis is expected to be fully upgraded and homeported in Juneau by 2029, although significant vessel improvements and roughly $300 million in supporting infrastructure are still in planning stages. One challenge remaining, housing. City leaders are working to address how an estimated 120 crew members and their families could be accommodated amid Juneau's ongoing housing shortage. The Coast Guard says public comments gathered at last night's meeting will help inform its environmental assessment under federal law. Dr. Heidi Pearson returned last month from a seven-week research trip to Portugal and says the International Field Course gave University of Alaska students hands-on experience with dolphins, sea turtles, and seabirds, and an unforgettable encounter with a fin whale.
3: I had 12 UAS biology, marine biology, fisheries majors that came over for 12 days, and we collaborate with a nonprofit there called AIM, and they have a field center where they provide opportunities for students to go out into the field and gain marine mammal research experience.
2: Back home, Pearson leads the Juneau Whale Health Project, a Juneau collaboration studying humpback health, behavior, and population trends. The team uses non-invasive photo ID and drones to measure body condition and occasional suction cup tags and small blubber biopsies to gather hormone and movement data. Pearson says the work began in 2020 to measure effects of reduced vessel traffic during the pandemic and has expanded to long-term monitoring. Researchers worry a developing El Nino and potential marine heat waves could reduce prey and hurt whale recovery.
3: Currently, we're doing some tagging studies and also some drone work to assess various metrics of behavior and health of Juneau's humpback whales.
2: A similar event from 2014 to 2016 coincided with an estimated 25% decline in North Pacific humpbacks. Pearson urges boaters to watch for whale blows, slow down, and give animals space. She also encourages simple steps to reduce ocean plastic and carbon emissions. More on the project, findings, and contact information are available on Juneau Whale Health Project website. A new Alaska History column says the controversy over Senate candidate Dan J. Sullivan's name is part of a much older American political tradition. Historian David Reamer, in a series by Anchorage Daily News, notes that election tactics involving voter confusion, party switching, and candidates with similar names date back centuries. The column points to examples ranging from George Washington distributing alcohol to voters in colonial elections to former Alaska Governor Jay Hammond initially running as an independent despite being a lifelong Republican. The article also recalls Alaska's own history of prominent political families and candidates sharing names, including Sullivan, Begich, and Murkowski. Reamer argues that while voters can sometimes be confused by similar names, the issue is hardly new, and Alaska officials have historically trusted voters to distinguish between candidates. The column comes as courts and election officials have been grappling with the candidacy of Petersburg resident Dan J. Sullivan in this year's U.S. Senate race. Ultimately, the Alaska Supreme Court rejected the state's efforts to disqualify him.
4: 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I'm Grace Dumas.
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0: Juneau weather for America's most beautiful capital city.
6: Mostly cloudy throughout today with occasional rain from time to time. Our high temperature will be in the upper 50s. We could see a few scattered showers into this evening. Cloudy overnight, Tarlo mid to upper 40s. Showers may continue during the day on Thursday with a high in the upper 50s, a 30% chance of rain late Thursday night, Tarlo 47, showers on Friday with a high in the upper 50s. Our next weather update is in less than 30 minutes. This is Juneau Media Center meteorologist Dan Holliday.
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0: There's the who for you and foo as well. Oh my gosh, I sound like I'm talking baby talk. Goo goo gaga. 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

0: It is a party at my house. There's Boston. I'm Kara. As of yesterday morning, I had walls and no cabinets. As of this morning, I've got cabinets. No counters yet, of course, but I just sat last night staring at my walls. Seriously. That was my entertainment for about an hour.
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When the nights get long, the riffs get louder. Juno cranks it on KXJ. Juno's Rock Variety.

0: Girls, girls, girls. Actually, I got a good friend of mine. She is big into riding Harleys. I just love watching her on Facebook doing her thing. Kara here. I'm doing my thing, rocking nonstop with you two and more next.
1: Juneau weather for America's most beautiful capital city.
2: Mostly cloudy throughout the day with occasional rain from time to time. Our high temperature will be in the upper 50s. We could see a few scattered showers into this evening. Cloudy overnight, Tarlo mid to upper 40s. Showers may continue during the day on Thursday with a high in the upper 50s. A 30% chance of rain late Thursday night, Tarlo 47. Showers on Friday with a high in the upper 50s. Our next weather update is in less than 30 minutes. This is Juneau Media Center meteorologist Dan Holliday.
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2: From the capital city, I'm Grace Dumas, and here are the stories we're following this hour. The U.S. Coast Guard is considering homeporting up to two major cutters in Juneau and is asking residents for feedback as part of its environmental review process. The Coast Guard hosted a public open house last night at the Juneau Arts and Culture Center, where residents could learn more about the proposal, ask questions, and submit comments. The discussion included the possibility of stationing the icebreaker Storis and another major cutter at Station Juneau. Earlier this month, the Juneau Assembly passed a resolution supporting the effort, citing the economic and strategic benefit of an expanded Coast Guard presence. The Storis is expected to be fully upgraded and homeported in Juneau by 2029, although significant vessel improvements and roughly $300 million in supporting infrastructure are still in planning stages. One challenge remaining, housing. City leaders are working to address how an estimated 120 crew members and their families could be accommodated amid Juneau's ongoing housing shortage. The Coast Guard says public comments gathered at last night's meeting will help inform its environmental assessment under federal law. Dr. Heidi Pearson returned last month from a seven-week research trip to Portugal and says the International Field Course gave University of Alaska students hands-on experience with dolphins, sea turtles, and seabirds, and an unforgettable encounter with a fin whale.
3: I had 12 UAS biology, marine biology, fisheries majors that came over for 12 days, and we collaborate with a nonprofit there called AIM. And they have a field center where they provide opportunities for students to go out into the field and gain marine mammal research experience.
2: Back home, Pearson leads the Juneau Whale Health Project, a Juneau collaboration studying humpback health, behavior, and population trends. The team uses non-invasive photo ID and drones to measure body condition and occasional suction cup tags and small blubber biopsies to gather hormone and movement data. Pearson says the work began in 2020 to measure effects of reduced vessel traffic during the pandemic and has expanded to long-term monitoring. Researchers worry a developing El Niño and potential marine heat waves could reduce prey and hurt whale recovery.
3: Currently, we're doing some tagging studies and also some drone work to assess various metrics of behavior and health of Juneau's humpback whales.
2: A similar event from 2014 to 2016 coincided with an estimated 25% decline in North Pacific humpbacks. Pearson urges boaters to watch for whale blows, slow down, and give animals space. She also encourages simple steps to reduce ocean plastic and carbon emissions. More on the project, findings, and contact information are available on Juneau Whale Health Project website. A new Alaska history column says the controversy over Senate candidate Dan J. Sullivan's name is part of a much older American political tradition. Historian David Reamer, in a series by Anchorage Daily News, notes that election tactics involving voter confusion, party switching, and candidates with similar names date back centuries. The column points to examples ranging from George Washington distributing alcohol to voters in colonial elections to former Alaska Governor Jay Hammond initially running as an independent despite being a lifelong Republican. The article also recalls Alaska's own history of prominent political families and candidates sharing names, including Sullivan, Begich, and Murkowski. Reamer argues that while voters can sometimes be confused by similar names, the issue is hardly new, and Alaska officials have historically trusted voters to distinguish between candidates. The column comes as courts and election officials have been grappling with the candidacy of Petersburg resident Dan J. Sullivan in this year's U.S. Senate race. Ultimately, the Alaska Supreme Court rejected the state's efforts to disqualify him.
4: Now you're up to date with News of the North. I'm Grace Dumas.
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0: Juneau weather for America's most beautiful capital city.
6: Mostly cloudy throughout the day with occasional rain from time to time. Our high temperature will be in the upper 50s. We could see a few scattered showers into this evening. Cloudy overnight, Tarlo mid to upper 40s. Showers may continue during the day on Thursday with a high in the upper 50s, a 30% chance of rain late Thursday night, Tarlo 47, showers on Friday with a high in the upper 50s. Our next weather update is in less than 30 minutes. This is Juneau Media Center meteorologist Ann Holliday.
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0: Thin Lizzy, what a great band. I'm Kara. Plenty more where that came from. Metallica, Blue Oyster Cult, on the way next.
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2: From the capital city, I'm Jim Miller. These are the stories we're following this hour. Juneau voters will decide this fall whether to restore the city's property tax cap to 12 mills, reversing a reduction approved by voters just last year. City clerk's office certified a ballot petition seeking the change after supporters submitted enough valid signatures to qualify the measure. Voters narrowly approved lowering the cap from 12 mills to 9 last year. Supporters argue the lower cap increases pressure to cut city services and limits the assembly's flexibility to respond to emergencies such as floods or other unexpected costs. Petition organizer Pat Ray says restoring the higher cap would provide needed financial breathing room even if the city doesn't immediately raise taxes. City leaders warned that recent tax relief measures have left Juneau facing a long-term budget shortfall that could reshape services. Finance Chair Christine Wall, Deputy Mayor Greg Smith, and CBJ Engagement Specialist Phil Hipshin says the Assembly directed $4 million in project pauses, stepped up fees and program cuts after the election to blunt the drop in recurring revenue. They cited a projected $8 million in annual deficit moving forward.
3: Right now, our estimate is that we will still have a deficit of about $8 million a year. That's a real big number. I think it's hard for people to kind of visualize what that means. But when we came up with that list that was, you know, in the papers and in the media that included the pools and the field house and reductions at Eagle Crest and others, you know, if you take all those big ticket items and add them together, they do not equal $8 million. And so we still are looking at potential significant closures or reductions in the future. We just don't know kind of the scale of that yet.
2: Among the changes, staffing reductions at the City Museum will reduce public hours. The Mount Jumbo Gym was put up for sale, and a $300,000 cut to Juneau Economic Development Council funding could shrink small business lending if the money is not restored. Officials say residents will begin seeing impacts July 1st, today, from brushier trails to reduce recreation support, and urge the public to review budget materials at the City Finance website. Juneau residents will see higher water and sewer bills starting today. The city and borough says utility rates will increase by 5% as part of a series of annual rate adjustments approved by the Assembly through the year 2029. They say the increase is intended to help fund utility operations and major infrastructure projects, including replacement of aging drinking water wells, pipelines, wastewater handling systems, and water pump stations. Crews are also currently working on improvements at Cope Park. According to the city, the investment's designed to improve system reliability and protect public health while addressing aging infrastructure needs across the community. Updated water and sewer rates take effect today and are available through the city and borough of Juneau. U.S. Coast Guard considering home porting up to two major cutters in Juneau, asking residents for feedback as part of its environmental review process. Coast Guard hosted a public open house yesterday at the Juneau Arts and Culture Center, where residents can learn more about the proposal, ask questions, and submit comments. The discussion included the possibility of stationing the Icebreaker stores and another major cutter at Station Juneau. Earlier this month, the Juneau Assembly passed a resolution supporting the effort, citing the economic and strategic benefits of an expanded Coast Guard presence.
4: Right now, the Coast Guard has been selected for the Icebreaker stores, and that's the only vessel that has been selected for Juneau. But, you know, headquarters in the Coast Guard is constantly analyzing where vessels should go, where assets should go.
2: That was Coast Guard civilian Mark Ridgway. The store is expected to be fully upgraded and home ported in Juneau by 2029, although significant vessel improvements and roughly $300 million in supporting infrastructure are still in the planning stages. Now you're up to date with News of the North. I'm Jim Miller.
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6: Juneau weather for America's most beautiful capital city.
7: Mostly cloudy throughout the day with occasional rain from time to time. Our high temperature will be in the upper 50s. We could see a few scattered showers into this evening. Cloudy overnight, Tarlo mid to upper 40s. Showers may continue during the day on Thursday with a high in the upper 50s. A 30% chance of rain late Thursday night, Tarlo 47. Showers on Friday with a high in the upper 50s. Our next weather update is in less than 30 minutes. This is Juneau Media Center meteorologist Dan Holliday.
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0: Hey, hey, I'm Kara. Are you enjoying your summer so far? I can't believe it's already July. It feels like it's going by way too fast. Isn't that how it goes? The days go slow, the years go fast. That's how it works as a parent, anyway.
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0: That's that smell of fireworks in the air in the next few days. I actually hate that smell. Love fireworks. Hate that smell after. Blech. It's like rotten eggs. Kara here. Did you take a shower? 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You're at work with a big set next, beginning with the police.
1: Juno weather for America's most beautiful capital city.
2: Mostly cloudy throughout the day with occasional rain from time to time. Our high temperature will be in the upper 50s. We could see a few scattered showers into this evening. Cloudy overnight, Tarlo mid to upper 40s. Showers may continue during the day on Thursday with a high in the upper 50s. A 30% chance of rain late Thursday night, Tarlo 47. Showers on Friday with a high in the upper 50s. Our next weather update is in less than 30 minutes. This is Juno Media Center meteorologist Dan Holliday.
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2: From the capital city, I'm Jim Miller. These are the stories we're following this hour. Juneau voters will decide this fall whether to restore the city's property tax cap to 12 mills, reversing a reduction approved by voters just last year. City clerk's office certified a ballot petition seeking the change after supporters submitted enough valid signatures to qualify the measure. Voters narrowly approved lowering the cap from 12 mills to 9 last year. Supporters argue the lower cap increases pressure to cut city services and limits the assembly's flexibility to respond to emergencies such as floods or other unexpected costs. Petition organizer Pat Ray says restoring the higher cap would provide needed financial breathing room even if the city doesn't immediately raise taxes. City leaders warned that recent tax relief measures have left Juneau facing a long-term budget shortfall that could reshape services. Finance Chair Christine Wall, Deputy Mayor Greg Smith, and CBJ Engagement Specialist Phil Hipshin says the Assembly directed $4 million in project pauses, stepped up fees and program cuts after the election to blunt the drop in recurring revenue. They cited a projected $8 million in annual deficit moving forward.
3: Right now, our estimate is that we will still have a deficit of about $8 million a year. That's a real big number. I think it's hard for people to kind of visualize what that means. But when we came up with that list that was, you know, in the papers and in the media that included the pools and the field house and reductions at Eagle Crest and others, you know, if you take all those big ticket items and add them together, they do not equal $8 million. And so we still are looking at potential significant closures or reductions in the future. We just don't know kind of the scale of that yet.
2: Among the changes, staffing reductions at the City Museum will reduce public hours. The Mount Jumbo Gym was put up for sale, and a $300,000 cut to Juneau Economic Development Council funding could shrink small business lending if the money is not restored. Officials say residents will begin seeing impacts July 1st, today, from brushier trails to reduce recreation support, and urge the public to review budget materials at the City Finance website. Juneau residents will see higher water and sewer bills starting today. The city and borough says utility rates will increase by 5% as part of a series of annual rate adjustments approved by the Assembly through the year 2029. They say the increase is intended to help fund utility operations and major infrastructure projects, including replacement of aging drinking water wells, pipelines, wastewater handling systems, and water pump stations. Crews are also currently working on improvements at Cope Park. According to the city, the investment's designed to improve system reliability, protect public health while addressing aging infrastructure needs across the community. Updated water and sewer rates take effect today and are available through the city and borough of Juneau. U.S. Coast Guard considering home porting up to two major cutters in Juneau, asking residents for feedback as part of its environmental review process. Coast Guard hosted a public open house yesterday at the Juneau Arts and Culture Center, where residents can learn more about the proposal, ask questions, and submit comments. The discussion included the possibility of stationing the icebreaker stores and another major cutter at Station Juneau. Earlier this month, the Juneau Assembly passed a resolution supporting the effort, citing the economic and strategic benefits of an expanded Coast Guard presence.
4: Right now, the Coast Guard has been selected for the icebreaker stores, and that's the only vessel that has been selected for Juneau. But, you know, headquarters in the Coast Guard is constantly analyzing where vessels should go, where assets should go.
2: That was Coast Guard civilian Mark Ridgway. The store is expected to be fully upgraded and home ported in Juneau by 2029, although significant vessel improvements and roughly $300 million in supporting infrastructure are still in the planning stages. Now you're up to date with News of the North. I'm Jim Miller.
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6: Juneau weather for America's most beautiful capital city.
7: Mostly cloudy throughout today with occasional rain from time to time. Our high temperature will be in the upper 50s. We could see a few scattered showers into this evening. Cloudy overnight, Tarlo mid to upper 40s. Showers may continue during the day on Thursday with a high in the upper 50s. A 30% chance of rain late Thursday night, Tarlo 47. Showers on Friday with a high in the upper 50s. Our next weather update is in less than 30 minutes. This is Juneau Media Center meteorologist Dan Holliday.
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0: KXJ.

Yeah, 93.3 KXJ rocking out with you in beautiful Juneau. It's Tori and Rabbit to you, wishing you luck. I like to say luck and love in this new month of July. Happy July 1st. Woo! New month, summer vibes. I'm here for it. And by the way, if you're feeling a little bit off this week, I think I have an answer as to why. That's next. Here's Styx.

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Juno cranks it on KXJ. Juno's Rock Variety.

0: KXJ. It's Tori. Have you been feeling a little checked out this week? Apparently, psychologists say this is a real thing. It's called vacation brain. I can relate to this. Anytime you're kind of leading up to going away, taking vacation, or like this weekend, a holiday weekend, that's when you just kind of get into vacation brain. You know, the emails get a little shorter. The meetings are pushed back until, you know, after the holiday. Yeah, I'm okay with that. Vacation brain, I'm with you.
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0: 93.3 KXJ. Oh yeah, Juno's rock variety. It's Tori. My runner friends, are you ready? It is coming soon. Saturday, July 25th, the Juno Marathon and Half Marathon. The Half Marathon is my vibe. I have not done a marathon yet. But if you're ready, you've been training, you got this. This is going to be incredible. Marathon starting at 7 o'clock, the half marathon at 9 o'clock on Douglas, of course. And you can always look up all the information. Make sure that you are getting all the right stuff. RaceEntry.com. Then you'll find it all there. And if you haven't registered me, you might want to do that too. We should be okay with parking. It's pretty close to the finish and start area, but yeah, always great to get dropped off, but always great to have your friends and family come support you, cheer you on. There's nothing like crossing that finish line and seeing your friends cheering you on. That is just like, it gets me every time. Also, the Juno Marathon is a qualifier for the Boston Marathon. Yeah, this is official. It's USATF certified course. I know, pretty cool. So it's going to be so great. You've been training and you got this.
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0: 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Yes, you do. Today's quote, joy has a funny habit of showing up when you're paying attention instead of rushing ahead.
1: Juno weather for America's most beautiful capital city.
2: Mostly cloudy throughout the day with occasional rain from time to time. Our high temperature will be in the upper 50s. We could see a few scattered showers into this evening. Cloudy overnight, Tarlo mid to upper 40s. Showers may continue during the day on Thursday with a high in the upper 50s. A 30% chance of rain late Thursday night, Tarlo 47. Showers on Friday with a high in the upper 50s. Our next weather update is in less than 30 minutes. 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